Radio, Tobias Wilcock welcoming you aboard Coconut Airways Flight 372 to Bridgetown, Barbados. We will be flying at an height of 32,000 feet and at an airspeed of approximately 600 miles per hour. Refreshments will be served after takeoff. Kindly fasten your safety belts and refrain from smoking until...

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My heart must hear to ever sing again. The words you used to whisper low.

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This record can be played on every modern lightweight pickup. The stereo sound, however, can be reproduced only when stereo equipment is used.

bought a fire. I let in love, what I thought it was money. You came along and moved me, honey. I've changed my mind, this love is fine. Great balls of fire.

If you need me, call me. No matter where you are, no matter how far.